0: Normandie.
1: They say the holy water's watered down, and this town's lost its faith. Our colors will fade eventually, so if our time is running out, day after day, we'll make the mundane a masterpiece. Oh my, oh my love, I take one look at you, you're taking me out.

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I don't turn on the radio. They play shit like, you know, when your hand was down on my dick, it felt quite amazing. And now that that's all over, all we've got is the songs in the death card.

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No, no, no, no, no, no, say no, no, you're not the one for me.